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Kahu Nanak Mevar Kar Paya. My hope is fulfilled and my desire is satiated. Puri Asa Jeevan Sa Mere Ra. Mohe Nirgun Sab Gun Tere, that O Vaheguru, I am without any merits and you are full of merits, and which way I can utter thy praise, O Vaheguru? Kit Muktub Salai. You haven't taken into account all my demerits. Bakshi Liyo Khin Mai, and has forgiven me instantaneously. Kaho Nanak Mein Var Kar Paya. I have attained to my spouse. Meri Lathe Sabhi Visure. So Sasuga Jiyo, Guru Ne Bari Kripa Kiti Hai. Akhir Liyan Tukha Mich Guru Gobind Singh Maharaj. Jo Jodi No Ashirwad Dinde Hai. De Ji Asis Kahe Jagdish. Jodi Jive Jug Chaar Tehari. That this is the blessing.

can't I meditate 10 o'clock in the morning? Why can't I meditate 2 in the afternoon? Well, you can meditate any time, but you know, Guru says, Amrit Vela Sachna Vadi Ayavichar Karmiya Vikapra Nadri Moktuar. So, when you get up in Amrit Vela, in the ambrosial hours, your karmas are covered. What a beautiful image. Your karmas are covered. That means you don't suffer at the hands of the karmas. They're covered. You're protected. Because, you know, karma is nothing but law of action and reaction. You know, did you learn Newton's laws of motion, right? First, second, third law. A body in motion tends to continue in motion, acted upon by an outside force. You know these laws, right? And third law is, every action has an equal and opposite reaction. And that's karma. Every word you speak, every action you do, has a sequence and a consequence. And that consequence creates your reality. So, how do you free yourself from karma? And Guru tells us very simply, Amrit Vela. Get up in the Amrit Vela. Meditate, and your karmas will be covered. It's the most beautiful thing. It's so simple. So if that doesn't motivate you to get up in the morning, I don't know what will. Because either you can live at the hands of karma, or you can live dharma. But you can't live both. It's one or the other. Either you suffer your karmas, and you pay your karmas, and you go through the pain of it. It's called learning at the hands of time. And sometimes it's very painful. Or you get up in the morning and you levitate yourself, you elevate yourself, and your karmas are covered. And then karma doesn't bother you, and you live in Guru's dharma, and you don't have to suffer at the hands of your karma. Doesn't that make you want to get up in the morning?

O my true Guru, I have come seeking your protection. Grant me peace and glory of God's name. Remove my anxiety. I cannot see any other place of shelter. Exhausted in my search, I have fallen at your door. O true Guru, please ignore my account. My account weighs heavily against me. I am meritless. Please save me. You are merciful. Pardon me. You give everyone support. Slave Nanak follows the way of the saints. Save me in this lifetime.